0: teams next year, man, it's just not enough. If you have the top six, that's kind of ridiculous. It'd have to be, I think, the top four, to be honest, if you're going to have 10.
1: Yeah.
0: And you've got to put your eyes towards Japan. Japan's got to be, that's your money spinner right there.
1: Mm.
0: And look, is it Toyota the Blitz and Honda this and Mitsubishi that kind of thing?
1: Yeah,
0: you know?
1: That's it, man. Let's embrace that and get some of these big companies that want to get Great Wall Motors or get these ones that want visibility in New Zealand. Because, Mike, and I'll finish with this. Like, you're in the landscaping and gardening and lawnmowing. I think in New Zealand there's a lot of dormant fans, and I'm one of them. But I'm a seed that just needs watering, and it's the rugby union that needs to water me. Mm. And I am back on board. And I think there are hundreds of thousands of New Zealanders who are just a little bit disillusioned with the game. I met a guy on Monday who is 67. He has played rugby his whole life. He's been in club rugby. I don't want to give away secrets, but let's just say he's helped fund some stuff in rugby. And he said, it's such a tough watch now, the TMOs, the rules, there's no contests at the ruck anymore.

0: 1 o'clock. Welcome in if you've been with Speeds. Is that the nickname of here? Speeds.
1: Speeds.
0: Speeds in the Rural Roundup. Wonderful new host of that show. She's a gun. Now, if you were listening to
1: she
0: that.
1: She likes to shoot them.
0: Does she?
1: She's a bit of a hunter as old Speeds.
0: Hunter-gatherer?
1: Yeah, can be.
0: Wow. She'd have to meet Marshy from the Hawke's Bay, the hunter-gatherer. If you've been away at the farming show and you're expecting Wayne Goldsmith in studio, he's been tied up today, so he's postponed till next Friday. No, I got the date wrong.
1: Smell something there. I don't know what it is.
0: Yeah, Brett, thanks for this text. Getting dates and times for appointments mixed up doesn't sound like you at all, Steph. Except for last Saturday with the dinner. I was at the races at Te Araha. Forgot I'd organised dinner for 6 o'clock back in Auckland. Got the phone call. Dinner's still good tonight, eh? And straight away I thought that was next week. Like, yeah. Where are you? Oh, just at a mate's place. Te Araha Race Club. In the car, made it back 5 to 6.
2: Oh, lovely.
0: Good on you, Brett, you prick. Now, this morning on breakfast, I was driving into work. Now, Pat McKendry is a long-time rugby journalist, right? He champions rugby. He's written books about rugby and he's reported on the game and he loves the game. He was asked a question this morning on our wonderful breakfast show, and I heard it, and I couldn't believe, but I was heartened that a dyed-in-the-wool rugby man said this. When he was asked, what should Steve Lancaster, the new CEO of the New Zealand Rugby, what should he concentrate on? What are the areas he should look at? Here's Pat McKendry's reply.
3: Yes, the league is formulaic, but it makes no apologies for that, and it's always been that way. It's one of its strengths, but on the other hand, I think Super Rugby at the moment is formulaic, the way in particular New Zealand teams are playing, and it's boring, and it's not meant to be that.

0: for it? Do they get it as part of a package for Super Rugby? Because if it's not much, let's play half past two on Saturday afternoon. Because I said earlier, I completely get we play at 7 o'clock at night, so we're in the morning in the Northern Hemisphere. Mm. Because we're getting $6 million paid by the broadcasters offshore, I'm happy to keep going 7 o'clock. But if they're not...
1: Is that the main reason?
0: Yeah.
1: One of the main reasons? The main reason.
0: It was always the main reason, and particularly with South Africa when they were in Super Rugby. South Africa, don't quote me, this is from memory, they paid about 60% of the broadcast revenue for Super Rugby came from South Africa when South Africa earned Super Rugby.
1: Oh, of course. Yeah.
0: So now they've gone, we got rats and mice. So big congratulations to New Zealand Rugby for having their record income last year. So connection, NPC, I think a financial model, attracting overseas money to watch our product, it is Super Rugby. But Super Rugby in its current form is not it. What was that? Oh, that was a one-handed break. I've got so many tech. I've enjoyed this hour. This is 37 minutes. Back in a minute.
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1: You can add a few mils. We'll make them harder. We'll tighten the screws between now and then.
0: Here we
2: go. No, we'll let him be. Let him finish the week on a high.
0: So you just set me up to fail, Kyle. That's what you do.
2: Oh, I know you, how I you play you the to game. Do well.
0: Looking forward to chatting to Matty Russell on the National Rugby
1: Very
0: League. Big
1: so.
0: Weekend of the NRL.
1: Massive weekend.
0: Yeah.
1: No Warriors games, but geez, your boys need a win.
0: The Storm against the Tigers, yeah.
2: They win?
0: The Storm, if they can't beat the Tigers with all those injuries, then
1: big problems.
0: Turn the lights out at Amy Park.
2: Raiders game, Penny Panthers is a good game of footy. Yep. Sea Eagles, good game of footy.
0: Bronx, yep.
1: So Matty Russell will go around the grounds and we'll do Are You Smarter Than Lashes as well.
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0: Johnny Preston's just commentated your drive. A little bit of a way curve.
1: hey, but the dagger, he was not done.
2: Oh. Now they head that way and Dagg holds it up. Israel Dagg, close to the touchline. Tone ahead. It's a try to Andy Ellis.
1: Yeah. It was nice, Dagg. Look, the Blues made a game of it. Renee Ranger leaving several defenders grasping at air, including the number 15, for the nicest man in rugby history off the field, treated Andy Ellis like a speed bump. The Blues emerging 24-22 victors. It's all right, Dagger, though. Your last game at Eden Park in 2011 worked out all right, so that's okay.
3: I remember that because JK was coaching and, you know, spoke to JK post that. And, man, they had some razzly outfits. You know, they got to choose their own outfits. You know how he's very fashionable, JK. And I'll never forget that. And then, you know, obviously the obvious happened and didn't go quite so well. But anyway, carry on.
1: Look, in fairness, though, is he only tasted defeat one more time against the Blues in his Crusaders career? They met in the opening round next year, too. Pity Weepu was making his Blues debut, and he met a massive midfield palm.
4: On it goes to Pruin.
5: Don't argue.
4: What a beauty. Take that.
5: Ultra motion cam, disappointing. Because you're going to get shown up. Boom, far down you go, Pity.
4: Oh, that's a heavy landing.
1: It was just
0: is that
1: a
0: the
1: slow
0: first
1: bumper
0: in commentary history too? Might have been the first.
1: I tell you
0: bumper.
1: What, if it was, it etches further stakes in this rivalry as well. So that was a bit of a heavy landing. The scores were 19-18. Time up on the clock. Weepu had the chance to land his own blow.
4: First game for the Blues. He's going to try and win it with a drop kick. Here it comes, and it is.
3: I charged it.
4: And there's the game.
3: I got that one. I just touched it with my fingernails.
1: Yes, no, good win that one. In 2016, the Blues had their chances, including putting pressure on this bloke.
2: Moonga picks up a low one charge, but it's going to set up for Israel Dagg. But Pryor's there, Moala's there, and the Blues have it. Guyton, right it goes to West, stepping in high, West scores.
3: Yeah, I got burnt off a couple of times against the Blues, actually. I think George Moala put me on skates at one stage. I hope you don't play that.
1: that was Moala putting you on your backside is what that one was. It's all right, though. The Crusaders still won 26-21. Blatant obstruction as Dagger took a high ball to race up the field to set up a crucial penalty goal was missed, but oh well, that's how it goes. 2022 was a vintage year in the rivalry. The Blues going down to Crusaderville and doing something not done in two decades.
2: Blues don't need a touch, and at long last, the drought is over. For the first time since Carlos Benso weaved his magic on the game in 2004, the Blues have come to Christchurch, and they have won.
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0: Bros, and Little Bros has won it with 150 to go. Grabbed by Little Bros. Little Bros takes the lead from Arkansas Kid Don Corleone. Little Bros, it's Hayes again. Little Bros, three quarters of a length.
1: Like father, like son. Little Bros. 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